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0: 107.3 FM and AM 580. 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

Good morning and welcome to the Garden Rebel Radio Show right here on WDBO. My name is Josh McCarthy, sitting in studio today live with Vince Sims, the Garden Rebel himself. If you want to join the conversation, if you want to prepare for this upcoming season, we're right in the middle of the wet season. I know we're seeing a lot more ants around our house this week than we did last week, so that's something that might be on your mind as well. If you got your own situation going on and you want to run it by an expert, well, we got an expert in studio today. Robert Vincent Sims, the Garden Rebel here, taking your calls. 844-580-9326 is the number to call. 844-580-9326.